Every day after work, I go to a bookstore around the corner. And I'm going to look for the glossy magazines.

0: was running this morning, just thinking about seeing you today, the word fuck just comes up so much. Seriously, that's really true.
1: Is that in a
0: anger? Just, fuck!

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0: Meaning it's all rotten. Even the biggies are up to their ass on the take.
1: So what else is new? That's just your excuse.
0: I used to think like you, Willie boy. I did. Until the wife was killed with a hit and run. That gave me a jolt. You know something? When I'm gone, you'll still be doing your same old thing. And you'll forget me and the preaching, won't you, Willie boy?

0: Say, Mr. Taylor, how come you call this the Barrel House Pressing Shop?
1: Boy, because we ain't got no dressing rooms in here. And if you want to get your suit pressed while you wait, you're gonna have to undress in the barrel.
0: Well, okay, here I go.
2: He's in the barrel. Yes, yes. He's in the barrel. Yes, yes. He's in the barrel.

this old world sweet again. The stars tonight could make things right. Why can't we meet again? Remember how you used to call.

0: that chicken there, boy.
1: We'll be recording here live tonight, and it'll be called Live at Home. Yeah. All right, at this time, along with the band, I'd like to do a thing we call Live at Home.

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Work, work, work, Sinora, work your body line. 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My girl's name is Sonora.

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1: Jump in the line, rock your body in time.
0: Okay, I believe you.
1: Jump in the line, rock your body in time.
0: Heist those skirts a little higher.
1: Jump in the line, rock your body in time.
0: Off the chimney.

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0: Some of these babies live to be 200 years old. Look over there. That's an alligator. You can always tell by its brown nose. There's old Albert. And he's a croc. Got over careless with him some time back, and he took my whole arm off.
1: Well done, Albert.
0: They'll eat anything, even each other. Then again, sometimes they can go a whole year without eating.
1: Oh, I was rather counting on that.
0: There are two ways to disable a crocodile, you know.
2: I don't suppose you care to share that information with me?
0: Well, one way is to take a pencil and jam it in the depression hole behind his eye.
2: And the other?
0: Oh, the other's twice as simple. You just put your hand in his mouth and pull his teeth out. Ha ha ha ha!

0: 007 is on a worldwide manhunt. The body count is going up. And where Bond stops to visit, he leaves his mark on everything.
1: They'll kill you.
2: They will kill us. Lovers lesson number two, togetherness.
1: Is that time before we leave for lesson number three?
2: Absolutely.

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1: If any man can show just cause where they might not lawfully be joined together.
0: Because Bond is on the move. And if you miss this one, you'll miss the most exciting 007 adventure of them all. What the?

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1: Uptown, I believe.
0: Uptown? You headed into Harlem, man.
1: Well, you just keep on the tail of that jukebox, and there's an extra 20 in it for you.
0: Hey, man, for $20, I'll take you to a Ku Klux Klan cookout.

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2: That's the car. They must have gone inside. Pull up where you can.
3: Sure hope you make friends easy.
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into the strange and wild interior of darkest Africa, to picture company on safari. Here in its original setting, where no white woman had ever been before, was filmed the story of primitive savage, dreamer of incredible things.

Africa, known for centuries as the white man's graveyard. Yet into its belt of mountains went a crew of actors and technicians determined to return with the motion picture different, unlike anything ever brought to this screen. The heat and fury of the jungle tears the veneer of civilization from these women, one from the high life of society, the other from the nightlife. No holds are barred as they fall in love with a man who lives for adventure.

Kilimanjaro is a snow-covered mountain 19,710 feet high and is said to be the highest mountain in Africa. Close to the western summit, there is the dried and frozen carcass of a leopard. No one's explained what the leopard was seeking at that altitude. Uh-oh.

0: Yes, please.
1: I'm looking
0: for marriage. Who am I talking to?
1: Patience
0: in machine. The Lord is going to do it in Jesus' name. We're just only receiving the next only two more calls, and we're going to pray. Thank you, Holy Spirit. Thank you, Holy Spirit. The Lord does the impossible. Yes, please.
2: Hello.
0: Hello.
2: Good evening, sir.
0: Good evening. Who am I talking to?
2: You're talking to Daniel.
0: Yes.
3: I'm going to go to the hospital.

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You see, being cleansed from a guilty conscience. A guilty conscience is not a part of a believer, because your guilt was paid for. In the Old Testament, they used to give the guilty offering. Yeah. But that offering will not take away their guilt. That is why it is wrong in the New Testament to begin sin. Creating me a clean heart, O God, and renew a right spirit. Cast me not away from your presence, O Lord. It cannot happen in the New Testament.

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Be proud of yourself. You'll be cool. Super cool.